0: This is Michael Gray, and you're listening to the Soul Session Radio Show.
1: Trying to deal with a situation they have no control over, especially when the situation is a lady, a very special lady. You must find some way to kind of deal with it.

said you had a fight when you got home last night. You know it hurt me so doggone bad, because I love you so much. I love you so much. But you and I both knew

0: What is that supposed to mean?
1: Long Track a Rádió Cafén.
2: It's poetry. The poetry of war. All or nothing.